Life is a wet dream. I call it a sex scene. The bag is a nice tease. I tried to escape. My life is an x-ray. I'm sorry, a sex tape. You only get one take. Quiet on the set, please. Rolling anxiety.

Every time my heart is beating, I can feel the recipe. 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

I've been warped by the rain, driven by the snow. I'm drunk and dirty, don't you know? And I'm still willing. And I was out on the road late at night. I seen my pretty Alice in every headlight. Alice, Dallas, Alice.

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2: Oh, she dressed in the dark. Then she whispered, amen. She was pretty and pink like a young girl again. 20 years married, and she never thought twice. Oh, she sneaked out the door and walked into the night. And silver wings carried her over the sea. From the west coast of Ireland to West Tennessee.

Morning, Goatheads. If you just tuned in, you're listening to So Much Music, So Little Time with your host here this morning, Gary J. I'm glad to be here. I hope you are too. I'm going to just start off with a song. I think Pete Seeger wrote this. This is done by Richard Schindel, and it's certainly something I can relate to.

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You know it. It's a damn fine taco. That was Brian Joseph doing a tune called We're Gonna Laugh. In front of that, we heard Mindy Smith, Come to Jesus, and started off with a tune that Pete Seeger wrote back in 1967, and it became famous because of its censorship from the Smothers Brothers Comedy Hour, and that's a whole other story you should look at. Waist Deep in the Big Muddy. I've been waist deep in the back bay of Biloxi, Mississippi. Same situation. All right. Well, you know them, you love them. Here's a song by Tommy Ventura. We were all been blessed to, by his presence in the time he spent here in Clear Creek County. This is a song he told me that he wrote this while sitting in class down at Metro. I think my daughter was in that same class with him. This is called History 17B.

Mark Knopfler doing a tune called The Border Reaver. In front of that, we heard a tune called When I'm Up, I Can't Get Down. That's it's by a Canadian folk rock band out of Newfoundland and Labrador. And they perform some real energetic interpretations of traditional Newfoundland folk songs, you know, sea shanties and things of such. And When I'm Up, I Can't Get Down. Started off with, then we heard Harry Manx and Kevin Brighton there doing Springsteen's I'm on Fire. It started off with Tommy Ventura, History 17B. All right, that catches us up. Next up is a tune by Brian Sutton. Actually, it's a tune by Tim O'Brien, but Brian Sutton is going to play The High Road.

Dave Van Ronk, recorded in April 1962, Samson and Delilah. Greenwich Village lives on. We heard the Ducks in front of that doing Mountains of Things. That's a Tracy Chapman tune. And started off with Brian Sutton playing Tim O'Brien's The High Road. Wonderful instrumental there. And he was joined by Tim on the mando and Tim Crouch on the fiddle. The three of them together sounded really, really good. Let's see. I got all kinds of things going on here. I want to let you know that who is it here? You think I'd have this figured out by now, right? Vivid Earth Tie-Dyes is underwriting this portion of our show here this morning, and I sure do appreciate their support. And I wanted to, I'm just looking for a message here, a text I got from Rick Posner. He's coming in today, and he's going to be doing a show live today at the Comfort Table. And it's called Bebop Madness. Rick does a great show, puts a lot of thought and effort into it, and he will be in to take you on through the afternoon. Who wants to be watching those stinking Bronco game when you can listen to the Comfort Table with Dr. Rick? Here's Gillian and David.

0: It's a group called Girly Man. Tune is called Easy Bake Ovens. You remember those, don't you? In front of that, the universe is laughing from the Guggenheim Grotto. It's actually a folk duo from County Mayo, Ireland, featuring Kevin May and Mike Lynch. They do some wonderful arrangements and interpretations of other people's music. And that was pretty cool. The universe is laughing. And we started off with, of course, Gillian Welch and David Rawlings, our favorites here, doing The Way It Goes. Well, we're coming up on the top of the hour, so folks, you need to know you're listening to KYGT LPFM here in Idaho Springs, Colorado, at 102.7, 103.9 on that FM dial. 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

0: 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This is Untitled with Harper and Ella. This is Ella speaking. Harper isn't here today, but my mom is here.
1: Hello.
0: Special guest Teresa. And we also have that last playlist was Comatose by Lo Hum, Sleeping Lessons by The Shins, Visions by Loving, Ghost Ride by Crumb, Jake Keep It Together by Josh Hodges, Yam Yam by Note Vacation, For the Turnstiles by The Be Good Tanyas, and Cigarette by Babe Corner.
1: Good music, Emma.
0: Yeah, old finds and, or no, new finds and old favorites.
1: You could probably say it the opposite way too. Yeah. Old finds and new favorites. Old finds. Yeah.
0: Anyways, that was my rendition of something that my mom does on her show. She has every week old finds new favorites.
1: Yeah, I have a show on Mondays 11 to 1 called Mountain

0: 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This is Untitled with Harper and Ella. I'm here with my mom today, Teresa Howell.
1: I'm so happy to be here.
0: So happy to be here. That last mix was yours.
1: It was my Pride mix, because June is Pride Month and today in Denver is Pride Fest. So we want to just have a little celebration of our own up here in the mountains. We started with I'm Coming Out by Diana Ross. I Kissed a Girl by Scott Bradley's Postmodern Jukebox. If She Ever Leaves Me by The High Women, led by Brandi Carlile there. Make Me Feel by Janelle Monáe. You Need to Calm Down by Taylor Swift. Because a little shade never made anybody less gay. That's the line there. Dancing Queen by ABBA and A Little Respect by Erasure. So we were dancing here in the station. I hope you were feeling it and feeling the love.
0: She was dancing and I am working on a special post on KYGT Untitled. If you're interested, Harper and I have an Instagram where we post updates about our show. Check it out on Instagram, KYGT_Untitled.
1: Yeah, I love looking at your stories.
0: We have a special guest today. We talked about this before, but Mama Dog is here.
1: Let's be clear. I was dancing in the station. You were not, but I was dancing for Mama Dog.
0: Mama Dog.
1: She was kind of into it.
0: Yes. Usually I am dancing, but this time I was furiously writing down.
1: You were hard at work.
0: You're such
1: a hard work girl.
0: Oh, wow. Thank you. Anyway, check out our Instagram. You'll see pictures of the incredible Mama Dog and all of our guests.
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1: This is Untitled with Harper and Ella. Today we have special guest Val with us here today.
2: Hi.
1: So excited. This is actually Val's second week with us. Yeah, so, yes, yeah, super fun.
2: Trying to do this like more and more often, and then I'll be here for myself.
1: Yes.
0: It's also Ella and I's first show together in like over a month.
1: Oh, my goodness. Yeah, that's right.
0: Because I had a solo show because you got sick.
1: Yeah.
0: And then we did 2 weeks for spring break. And then you had your show where you were on.
1: Exactly. Yeah. And now we're all back. Here. Yeah. What a blast. That mix was a lighthearted one.
0: Yeah. It's kind of spring, kind of fun.
1: Yeah.
0: I made that.
2: Slow jazz.
0: Yeah.
1: Slow jazz.
0: I made that playlist on Friday.
1: Mm-hmm.
0: And I don't know if you remember this, but we were walking to lunch and I said, life is good.
1: Yes.
0: And right after that, and the period after that class, I made this playlist because I was like, it's sunny, it's fun, and
1: when the weather is warm, I don't know, I just get really excited this time of year.
0: I told you that same day that my seasonal depression was going down, and I'm very happy about that.
1: Yes, why don't you read the songs for that?
0: Totally forgot.
1: Songs to cure your seasonal depression.
0: If you're feeling seasonally depressed.
1: Okay.
0: That was Ribs by Lorde, As It Was by Harry Styles, Another Man's Jeans by Ash, Party on Fifth Ave by Mac Miller, Signed, Sealed, Delivered by Stevie Wonder, Put Your Records On, Mitt Romney, Glitter, and Typical by Nightmare on Waxer Street.
1: Yeah,
0: so that's my Life is Good playlist for curing seasonal depression. Or when it's sunny.
2: I could have used that like a couple months earlier.
1: Come on, Harper.
0: I'm so sorry, guys.
1: Where were you in January?
2: Oh.
0: Making sad playlists.
1: Me too.
2: One of my friend Maya's like favorite songs and she's texting me, yes.
0: Which one?
2: As It Was.
1: Oh yes, we were talking Harry about Styles.
0: It's a new song. It
1: came out with absolute banger. I didn't know what to think about it at first, but it's growing on me.
0: Did you watch the music video?
2: That was the one where he was spinning in like a little circle, right?
0: Yeah, and he had like the red sparkly like jumpsuit.
1: I haven't seen it. Don't ruin it for me. I'm so excited.
0: Well, it's like, because I don't think he's released music videos.
1: Oh, that's right.
0: In a while.
1: So yeah,
0: that's why it's
2: I
0: like
2: even listen to Harry Styles, but that music video is kind of funny.
1: Yeah,
0: because I think it's an upbeat song, except for there's one part where I'm like,
1: uh oh,
0: dang.
1: Yeah, it's an upbeat song, but I think it kind of has like a sadder message, maybe a breakup.
0: Isn't
1: song.
0: It like most songs kind of have that?
2: Didn't he say that he was like sitting on the floor by himself in his apartment? And but it's
1: Harry,
2: like,
1: no,
2: it's like,
0: yeah, where he's like, Harry, you're no good alone.
2: Yeah.
1: Oh,
0: and
1: yeah.
0: Then, why are you sleeping alone? And then there's one where it's like his dad is asking him about pills,
1: uh-oh.
0: Or like, what pills are you on? Oh,
1: well,
0: poor Harry.
1: At least it's an upbeat tune.
2: I love like being on here so I can hear my voice on the radio and looking at my phone, and like my friends are having beef with each other over the like, oh god, how do I say this? Evan is like, your friend Maya likes Harry Styles. Stop beefing with each other.
1: So, yeah, you gotta get a radio voice. It's very important.
2: Like, 103.5.
0: What the fuck?
1: You're listening to
2: Colorado's Classic.
0: This
2: Pro.
0: Is King Goat.
1: I feel like I've definitely developed mine more.
0: I feel like in the beginning you were very bubbly and happy, and now
1: I've chilled out.
0: Yeah,
1: I chilled out a little bit.
0: You said I'm very monotone.
1: You are very monotone compared to my bubbly. Now we like all bounce off each other. I feel
2: this
1: like
2: the most monotone like voice person in here.
1: Harper.
0: No, that's like always my voice. I feel like I'm always
1: that's
0: monotone.
1: Very true.
0: I talk like this always.
2: I'm just too edgy.
0: I'm edgy and I'm calm and everyone loves my voice.
1: You could say that this next mix is kind of edgy. I was putting it on my computer. Oh yeah, it's like Guns N' Roses. Like,
2: Guns N' Roses.
0: Is that edgy?
2: Classic rock. What are you talking
0: about? You listen to rock here.
1: No, girl. Let's get this one started, shall we?
2: Yes.
1: Some edgy tunes.

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See, I'm up in the spotlight. Whoa, does it feel right? Whoa, the altitude seems to get to me.

That was Leon Russell. We had three cuts from Carney, Tightrope, This Masquerade, and Magic Mirror, and two cuts from Leon Russell and the Shelter People, Stranger in a Strange Land, which was written by Don Preston and Leon Russell, and then A Hard Rain's a Gonna Fall, which was written by Bob Dylan. The songs from Carney were all written by Leon Russell. 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

lips and I'll run my business, brother. Just clamp your liver lips and I'll run my business, brother. If I followed your advice on how to make dough, I'd be in the jailhouse long ago. Run your mouth and I'll run my business, brother.

Well, that was fun for me. Hope it was fun for you. That was Hank Williams, Jerry Garcia, Jerry Lee Lewis, Keith Richards, and Van Morrison doing You Win Again.

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0: the way I write anyway, my thoughts are running quite freely, and I'm playing, and being a Beatle doesn't interfere with it. It stimulates it.
1: One question I'd like to ask. Last summer, a doctor in San Francisco said that the Beatles were instrument of the communist propaganda, softening up with the youth today.
0: I think you ought to see a doctor, that doctor. He must be mad.
1: Do you have any people taking this seriously? Have you had anyone follow it up at all?
0: Well, when we first came out, the sort of Russian papers knocked us, but then they decided we were all right. So we're sort of almost in Russia, accepted, but we're still, I mean, he wasn't even Russian, was he?
1: Among the youth in Russia, the Beatles have a tremendous following just in the rest of the world.
0: I don't think it's anything like that, but it's just that the papers changed the tune. And we noticed in the Daily Worker in Britain, at first they were saying we were capitalist things, and then they changed and said we were sort of workers, you know, raising the workers up to fight against capitalism, so they changed the tune of it. That's the way we found out. Daily Worker, the British communist paper, you see.

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I've learned some lessons. 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
1: Who's that walking around this floor here? Sounds like a couple of yard dogs.
2: Way up in Harlem at a table for two, there was four of us, me, your big feet, and you. From your ankles up, you sure are neat. But from there down's exactly too much feet. Yes, your feet's too big. Can't stand you 'cause your feet's too big. Say, I can't tolerate you 'cause your feet's too big.
1: Join in, choir, join in. I wonder what Paul Robeson's doing tonight.
2: Your gal, she loves you, thinks you're nice. Says you got everything to take you to paradise.
1: Ain't that a killer?
2: She likes your loving, she likes your ring.
1: But bam, no man, them things is too big.

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Where'd you get them, son? Where'd you get them? One never knows, do one? No.

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Your guess is just as good as mine. 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

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I'm up a tree. 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What is my chance? Where will I

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Well, we're going to continue with our survey of piano concertos. We've been starting the show with piano concertos for a number of months. We're going to continue that today with music from Mozart. Now, this is his last piano concerto, number 27, and there's some confusion over the date that it was that he composed it, and under what circumstances it might have first been played, but this was in. It was first published in 1791, the date of the year of Mozart's death. He died in December of that year. And this is a publication earlier in the year, in the spring of the year. It's thought that Mozart debuted the piece himself. Maybe that's not true. Maybe he just published it. I don't know why there's confusion over such a thing as that, but nevertheless, something about this Mozart's piano concertos. His concerto 21 is highly regarded as, you know, a masterpiece. But I think sometimes we think of classical music in terms of complexity, and especially piano and violin solo performances in terms of their difficulty. And this was not evidently for pianists. This is not a particularly difficult piece to play, but it's well composed and well thought out, and fits together in that beautiful Mozart way. So let's give a listen. This is who we're going to hear. Oh, yeah, Alfred Brendel and the Scottish Chamber Orchestra. Here they are.

All right, Mozart to start the show today. We're going to continue with music from Franz Liszt. We haven't been hearing much of Liszt for no particular reason in a while, and I think we'll play some today. How's that? Let's hear his great piano sonata number 2 in G minor, and we are going to hear Martha Argerich on piano. And if we have time, she plays also on this album, his Hungarian Rhapsody number 2. We'll try and squeeze that in before the top of the hour. But here we go.

Well, I had every intention of playing Franz Liszt, and on the same album, somehow I became confused, easily done. I played Schumann's Piano Sonata Number 2, also very nice. Okay, let's see. Well, we're not quite to the top of the hour, but we're gonna check in as it were the top of the hour. First, let me remind you that the senior wellness event being held at the Rec District is on next week. Let's see, next week, yeah, 26th. Is that right? Anyway, it's on the 26th of this month, and it is a wellness event for seniors. They will be checking blood pressure and blood sugar, weight check, oxygen saturation, hearing exams, dental exams, vision exams. One-on-one consultations with a physician are available, as well as mental health interviews with a mental health professional. And here's one that caught my eye. Physical therapy and yoga exercises will be demonstrated. You need a reservation. It's, I'll give you the number in a moment. Let's see. This goes from 10 a.m. until 2 p.m. And you'll need a reservation. The number to call is 720-463-2227. And that's Tina Vewig will be recording your reservation. So don't forget that one. That's going to be a good, an excellent event for all of us seniors. And then, let's see, there's going to be a showing of a Robert Reich film, entitled The Last Class. And it's his, thoughts on teaching, and how to get the most out of your students and yourself as you try to teach someone else. Robert Reich is an engaging guy, who you can follow him in any number of platforms. He's a prolific writer and documenter of his work. So anyway, that will be here at the United Center on Thursday, September 24th at 6:30 p.m. That's free, of course, right here at the United Center. All right. This is the Morning with Mozart Show. I'm your host, Mark Cuccinella. And this is KYGT LPFM 102.7, 103.9 on your FM dial, streaming over clearcreekradio.com. We are going to hear a music that I haven't played in quite some time. I don't know why I've overlooked this music for such a long time. It's really that's something I enjoy. I hope you do too. This is music composed by Manuel Dávila, and this is his Three-Cornered Hat. It's a short opera. No, I'm sorry, a ballet, and this is performed by the New York Philharmonic, conducted by Pierre Boulez.

the Three Cornered Hat, a ballet music composed by Manuel de Falla, premiered in 1919. Beautiful. Well, we're going to finish the show today, as we have been doing recently, with music from the Baroque. We're going to hear from George Friedrich Handel. A few months ago, we heard his fireworks music over the Independence Day celebration. But summer's almost over, and I think if we're going to have a music that was composed for and played on boats on the Thames River in 1717, by the way, we better get it done before the weather changes. So let's hear from the Water Music Suite. We don't have time to play the Suite number 1, or especially number 2, which are very famous and popular and beautiful music. We'll play those sometime over the winter when I'm back from my trip this fall. But we're going to hear his third suite, which is the shortest of the three, and it's in 4 movements, and here it is. Oh, who are we going to hear? Academy of St. Martin in the Field.

Okay, yeah, Handel's Water Music. Now we are going to hear from Vivaldi. Oh, excuse me, I had to sneeze. Okay, we're going to hear Autumn from Vivaldi. I'm sure you're not surprised that we might play that in the week of the fall equinox coming up in a few days. We'll celebrate that with this music played by the Baroque Festival Orchestra. Here it is.

music of Vivaldi. And that's going to do it for the show today. I know we're a couple of minutes short of the top of the hour, so I just want to share a program note with you. Another month or so, but I'll be headed to Italy for 3 weeks, actually Sicily with my wife. I've been to Sicily a number of times. My wife has never been there. I'm anxious to show her the top hits of Sicily, and there are many. So, but we'll be gone for 3 weeks, maybe four by the calendar for the show. I'm not exactly sure right now, but anyway, that's coming up in another month. In the meantime, we'll be back next week with more classical music for your listening enjoyment. Until then, thank you for joining us today. Goodbye.

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that ain't too deep. I'd rather just sit here and rest my feet. I know I ain't lazy cause I don't like sleep. Might just be lazy to you. Might just be stupid to you. Don't seem crazy to me. Well, it shouldn't be bothering you.

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I burn nitro in my tank. You ought to hear my motor crank.

automobile. Yes, I saw you riding round. You were riding round in a brand new automobile. Yes, you were sitting there happy with your handsome driver at the wheel in your brand new automobile. Your face was tempting with powder. Your lip was all full of rouge. Yes, your face was tempted with powder, and your face all full of rouge. Yes, but I know you was coming home. When you find out your driver didn't mean you no good in your brand new automobile.

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Pink started off that set. Get the Party Started. Danny Gatton, Funky Mama. And the Beatles' birthday song. None of the Beatles have birthdays in September, but I just liked the song, so I thought it was appropriate, so I played it. So thanks for tuning in today to A Zillion Backroads, best mixtape on the radio, playing songs you didn't even know you wanted to hear on KYGT LPFM, 102.7 on the air, 103.9 FM.

All right, Buddy Holly started off that set with Rave On, Boxcar Willie, King of the Road. So when I was a kid, I wasn't a very good kid. I tried, but I wasn't a good kid. So my dad had an 8-track tape player in his car. And for punishment, he would come by and pick me up. And he's like, well, let's go for a ride. And he had Boxcar Willie on an 8-track. And that's what we listened to. He didn't talk. He didn't spank me. But I'll tell you what, when you're a little hyper, it was pure hell. It was the worst punishment ever. So, and then a little Conway Twitty, Slow Hand. Thanks for tuning in today to A Zillion Backroads. A little birthday mix. All these people have birthdays in September.

All right, started off that set with Queen. Freddie Mercury has a September birthday. Fat Bottom Girls, Duchette, Mama Let Him Play, and the Mamas and the Papas. Dream a Little Dream, Cass Elliott actually has the same birthday as me, September 19th. So happy birthday to all these musicians. Of course, some of them are dead, so hopefully they celebrate in heaven.

All right. Little Pink Floyd, have a cigar. Roger Waters' birthday's this month. Got a double shot of birthdays. Flo Rida and T-Pain, both born in September. Song's called Low. And Fiona Apple, Criminal. 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Hope you're having a good day, playing songs you didn't even know you wanted to hear.

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2: Wow, what a great song. All right. Rush started off that set, Spirit of the Radio, and Neil Peart's birthday is this month. He's a drummer, best drummer ever. Hank Williams, Moving On Over, followed up by Ray Charles and Hank Williams Jr., two old cats like us. Ray Charles' birthday is this month, so hope you're having a good day. 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Thanks for tuning in today.

0: Shake it, baby. 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
0: Now let's get real low one time. Now. Shake it, baby, shake it. All you gotta do, honey, is kind of stand in one spot. Wiggle around just a little bit. And that's what you got.

All right, B.B. King started off that set. It's Kansas City. That's a great version of that. Joan Jett and Lita Ford both have birthdays in September. Lita Ford actually has the same birthday as me. We should celebrate sometime. I think I'm going to call her. And Jerry Lee Lewis, whole lot of shaking going on. Hope you're enjoying the show today. A little mixed up all over the place, but it's a fun mix. So get your dancing shoes on. I'm sure Rita's up there dancing like a fool. Thanks for tuning in. Zillion Backroads, best mixtape on the radio.

This just in, it's National Dance Day. I had no idea. Thanks, Sister Lorraine, for cluing me in on that. The third Saturday in September every year. So hopefully you have your dancing shoes on today. We got some good dance music going on. So I just had to throw that out there.

All right, Bruce Springsteen started that set off with Pink Cadillac, Blind Melon, No Rain. Shannon Hoon's birthday was this month. Of course, he partied a little too much on the tour bus and died of a heroin overdose. So, great song, though. Avril Lavigne, Complicated. Her birthday's this month also. So thanks for tuning in today to A Zillion Backroads, best mixtape on the radio on KYGT LP FM, 102.7 on the air, 103.9 FM.

All right, Amy Winehouse started off that set with You Know I'm No Good, Patsy Cline, Blue Moon of Kentucky, and Damn Yankees Coming of Age. Tommy Shaw's birthday is this month. As one of those throw-together groups, Tommy Shaw, Ted Nugent, and Jack Blades, who originally played for Night Ranger. Thanks for tuning in today to the birthday month set. So hope you're enjoying it. Hope you're enjoying the day. It's pretty nice up here in Idaho Springs. Thanks for tuning in. 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God needs strength, woman. Believe me, this chick's no sense.

All right, Aerosmith started off that set with big 10-inch record. Joe Perry's birthday's this month. Deep Purple knocking at your back door. David Coverdale's birthday's this month. And he is also the lead singer for Whitesnake. Primus, Mr. Crinkle. You gotta love it. Les Claypool's birthday's this month. And Three Doors Down, Loser. Thanks for tuning in today to A Zillion Backroads. 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

All right, the Arrhythmics started off that set with Would I Lie to You? Dave Stewart's birthday is this month. Man for Man, Blinded by the Light, and Boomtown Rats. I don't like Mondays. Well, thanks for tuning in today. We're wrapping it up. We're going to finish up with a little Bachman-Turner Overdrive. 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

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Lay these troubles down, lift my soul, lift my soul, lift my soul up and over the river.

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